96.8 FM Pro 2 RRI Makassar, teman terbaik kamu. Hai teman-teman Pro 2, welcome back to English Hour with Atar from Tourism Department, University of Hasanuddin. And now we are going to talk about English for Tourism, the importance of English in tourism industry.

Today we are going to talk about English for tourism and why it's very important in today's world. Tourism is one of the biggest industry in many countries, including Indonesia. Millions of people travel every year for holidays, business, education, and cultural experiences. When people from different countries meet, they need a common language to communicate, and English is often used as that international language. English has become a global language that connects people from different cultures and backgrounds. In tourism, communication is very important because tourists often need information, direction, recommendation, and assistance during their trip. Without good communication, tourists may feel confused or uncomfortable. That is why English skills are very helpful for people who work in tourism services.

Many jobs in tourism require basic to advanced English skills. Hotel receptionists use English when welcoming guests, checking reservations, and explaining hotel facilities. Flight attendants and airport staff use English to communicate with international passengers. Tour guides use English to explain the history, culture, and uniqueness of tourist attraction. Restaurant workers also use English to take orders and serve foreign visitors politely. For example, a tourist visiting Indonesia may ask, "Where is the nearest beach?" or "Can you recommend a local food restaurant?" If tourism workers can answer clearly in English, tourists will feel more comfortable and appreciated.

Good communication can create a positive impression and make visitors enjoy their travel experience even more. English is also important in promoting tourism destinations. Many tourism advertisements, websites, travel blogs, and social media posts use English to reach international audiences. Destinations with good English information are easier for foreign tourists to understand. This can increase the number of visitors and help local business grow. Besides helping communication, learning English can also improve confidence. Many people are afraid of making mistakes when speaking English, but practice is the key to improvement. Tourism workers do not need perfect grammar all the time. What is more important is being able to communicate clearly and politely. Simple expression can already help a lot in daily interaction.

Some useful English expression in tourism include maybe like, welcome to our hotel, how can I help you, please follow me, enjoy your trip, and thank you for visiting. These simple sentences may look easy, but they are very important in creating friendly service. Tourists usually appreciate workers who try to communicate with them in English, even if the language is not perfect. In addition, English can help local communities connect with international visitors and learn about different cultures. Tourism is not only about visiting places, but also about cultural exchange. Through communication, people can share traditions, stories, food, music, and experiences. This interaction can increase understanding and respect between people from different countries. Technology also makes English more important in tourism today. Only booking applications, travel websites, maps, and customer reviews are mostly written in English. People

In conclusion, English has an important role in the tourism industry because it helps communication between tourists and local people. It supports better service, promotes tourism destination, and creates positive travel experiences. By improving English skills, people working in tourism can open more opportunities for themselves and contribute to the development of tourism in their country. Thank you for listening English Hour. I am Atar. May say goodbye for this week. Assalamualaikum warahmatullahi wabarakatuh. Bye-bye.

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2: Nah, akhirnya.
1: Aku masih belajar. 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
2: Gitu dong. A man learns who is there for him when the glitter fades and the walls won't hold. Cause from that rubble, what remains can only be what's true. If all was lost, there's more I gained, cause it led me back. Be blinded by the light. From now on, what's waited till tomorrow starts tonight.

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1: 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You can have all.

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I was staying sober till you walked in. That party up in Dixie.

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Feet up on the dash, driving nowhere fast, burning through the summer. Radio on blast, make the moment last. She got solar power. Minutes feel like hours. She knew